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And you just heard Television Personalities. That was Anxiety Block. And can I say just a sweet, sweet balm for the soul. That was off of 1982's They Could Have Been Bigger Than the Beatles. And you know what? I'm not going to fight him on that. Before that, we heard Ambulance. That was originally came out on an album called Planet You. That track was It's All Up to You, but it is track one, side one of a compilation I recently got my hands on. I was very excited about. It was a compilation of kind of power pop. And there is a delightful picture sleeve of that is quite collectible. If you're feeling curious, go scope it out on the internet. Before that, we heard Homework by Screaming Urge, came out of 1980's Bye. Before that, Nikki and the Dots with Never Been So Stuck, that came off of Small Wonder Records label, 1979. Before that, Agony Column with I Had It All Worked Out, also out of 79, an exquisite year, truly a fine vintage in music. Before that, we kicked right off with R. Stevie Moore. That was Thousands of Days and came out in 1985. And can I just say, you know, in a very exciting decade for music with a lot of experimentation going on, that track still like felt way ahead of its time. Really dug that. I can't wait to dig into his stuff a little bit more. And I think I've been hearing him on other shows here too, which is the beautiful part about community radio, people sharing what they love, what they dig. And speaking of what we love and we dig, we love and dig music. And I'm going to play a track by this band. I want to say was the very first song I played like on my first solo show here on Co-op back when Darkest Before Dawn was our show neighbor. Love you, fellas, if you're out there listening. We had a great fun in the studio being just goofballs to this song. And before we kick it off, I just also want to say a big shout out to Search and Destroy, another excellent musical neighbor, another excellent show today. But without further ado, this is the John Spencer Blues Explosion. Talk about the blues.

Oh, that was Choose You by Deadbeats, and I would choose that song 11 times out of 10 in the record bins. I fully dig that track. Before that, we heard Wire. Of course we heard Wire, because they're amazing and we love to play them here. That was off of Not About to Die, Studio Demos 1977 through 1978, a true masterpiece, a collection of masterpieces, some may say. That was Culture Vultures. Before that, brand new track that a friend shared with me last week, that was Autoliths with Bi-Weekly Lady. And, you know, I really dug it at first until she compared it to, like, early Weezer, and then I kind of thought about it a bit, and I was like, I don't know if I like it anymore, but I'm back. And of course, we kicked it off with the immortal, the John Spencer Blues Explosion, with Talk About the Blues. That was off of 1988's Acme, came out on Matador. And if you're familiar with The Clear Spot, which you are currently listening to, if this is your first time, welcome. For you return listeners, thank you. This is a free format music show, so we are gonna, I love to do a set that kind of, you know, as the yoga teachers of the internet say, soak up all that work we just did. So we gotta soak up all that rock and roll work, we're gonna get into our feels for a set, and then we're gonna kick it right back up to take you to the top of the hour, where Scott is gonna take you away into Saturday night with Stronger Than Dirt, with another incredible episode, I have no doubt. So let's get into it, shall we? We are going to start here with an artist near and dear to my heart. This is Andy Schoaf with Wasted on You, and it's here on The Clear Spot.

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Oh, it wouldn't be an episode of The Clear Spot without hearing that little horn number there. That was Empire with All These Things, 1981, on Expensive Sound. And we kicked it off there with The Clean off of 1981 as well. Boodle, boodle, boodle off of Flying Nun Records. That was Point That Thing Somewhere Else. And what a just absolute barn burner of an EP. An essential listening, in my humble opinion. We have about 5 minutes left before we turn it over to Mr. Saturday Night. So we got time for just a little bit more, and this is a perennial favorite here. This is Superchunk with Like a Fool. Thanks for tuning in tonight. Good night, y'all.

0: 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Next up is Stronger Than Dirt.
1: Hi, everybody. This is Alan Freed. Back in 1951 in Cleveland, we coined a phrase that became the biggest pop musical era in the world. The words rock and roll. Most folks think of rock and roll as all noisy and up-tempo, but rock and roll has a romantic side to it also.
2: 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The unpleasant noise you are about to hear coming from your radio is not a mistake. 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We repeat. This is an emergency. The unpleasant noise you hear on your radio receiver is not a mistake. Do not turn off your set, but turn up the volume as high as possible. This is an emergency.

Welcome to another edition of Stronger Than Dirt. Hello, everyone. My name's Scott, and I'm here every Saturday night from 8 to 10, bringing you all kinds of hopefully fun, oftentimes rambunctious tunes, lesser-known music from the mid-60s all the way up to the present day, and from any corners of the globe. Been doing this since 1994. Thanks to Grace for that amazing edition of the clear spot in the background. We are listening to new music from Louis Zong. This is Hive Mind, a long version off of his Dance album, D-A-N-T-S. Started the show off with brand new music out of Cincinnati from Chauncey Bypass off of their wonderful trademark album out on the Feel It label. Followed that up with music out of Switzerland from Stashes. Thank God for McDonald's. Off of the This Lake Is Pointless album from 2019. That's out on the 6-ton to chair label. If you have any questions, comments, or concerns, you can always reach me here live in the studio by dialing 512-472-5667. You can also send an email to strongerthandirt@coop.org. You can message me on Facebook and or Instagram. You can find me there by searching for Co-op Stronger Than Dirt. 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But later in the first half of the show, we've got some music from The Nuns, Glenda Collins, Ed Hall, and more new music. In fact, we're going to start this next set off with new music out of Denton from Nat Tracks, Natalie Tracks. Great, great album. Self-released, called Lost Signals. And this is a fun tune off of that called Telephone Game. 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

0: Co-op Radio celebrates events of cultural and historical significance. In May, we recognize May Day, also known as International Workers' Day. While May 1st has roots in ancient seasonal traditions, its modern meaning comes from the labor movement and the ongoing fight for fair wages, safe conditions, and dignity on the job. Those demands were met with resistance and often violence, but they led to real change. The 8-hour workday, child labor laws, and workplace protections that many still rely on today. That work continues. The federal minimum wage of $7.25 an hour is unchanged since 2009, while the cost of living rises. Gender equity and immigration policy remain deeply tied to how work and workers are valued in this country. Throughout May, Co-op highlights music and public affairs programming that reflect the voices, histories, and struggles of working people. More info about May Day at koop.org.
1: 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My name is Scott, and I'm so happy you could be with me. Tonight in the background, we're listening to music out of the UK from The Lines. This is Cool Snap from their 1980 Memory Span album on the Acute label. We ended that set with some music out of Germany from the Teens. And yes, they were all in their teens, very young. That was Gimme, Gimme, Gimme, Gimme, Gimme. That's five gimmies. Your Love from a single from 1978. And before that, The Nuns out of San Francisco from World. That was from a self-titled album from 1980. That was World War III. They were formed in 77. They opened with the Avengers for the Sex Pistols in January of 78 at the Pistols' last show at Winterland. And they included Alejandro Escovedo, who left the band in 79 to form Rank and File. But and the Nuns, they broke up and they reformed and recorded this album. In fact, World War III is an Escovedo-penned song. And that album provided me with my cover art of the week. It's got a nice design by Diane Sintavage. And you can check it out on the Co-op website at coop.org. On my Party Stains blog, also on my socials. Before The Nuns, we heard The Praters out of Belgium with I'm the Best from a single from 1981. And before that, from New Zealand, The Crocodiles with New Wave Goodbye from their 1980 Tears album. And we started the set with brand new music from that track's Natalie Winkler's from Paper Jam, band out of Denton. Nat Tracks is also from Denton. That's Telephone Game from the Lost Signals. Self-released. Out now. It's really fun. I'm going to be playing lots of that. Hey, Co-op Radio's got a fun event coming up next Thursday, May 7th at Community Garden. It is our monthly DJ residency there, and the hosts of that evening are going to be members of our New Kids on the Block collective. They're going to be spinning tunes from 7 until 11 p.m. Going to be lots of fun. You can get more information about that on the Co-op website and on our socials. Again, that's next Thursday, May 7th at Community Garden. I'm going to start this next set off with some music from Glenda Collins. This is a Joe Meek produced tune called Thou Shalt Not Steal, and it features a young Richie Blackmore on guitar from 1965. Again, you're listening to Strong in the Dirt right here on Co-op Radio. Radio for people, not for profit.

That was music out of Japan from Hamans with Watashi Yayo from their 1980 No Kendai Daiso album. And before that, brand new music from the Memorials. Again, they include Verity Sussman of Electra Lane. That was Bell Minor off of the All Clouds Bring Not Rain album. That's available on Fire Records out of the UK. They're going to be playing on Tuesday, May 19th at the 13th floor. And new music out of New Orleans from Bomb Pulse, Ankle Breaker. That sounds painful. That's a self-released single. God, is there any way New Orleans could, like, secede from Louisiana? Seriously? Anyway. And before that, the Mojo Men from San Francisco, Dance With Me, from a single from 1965 on the Autumn label. That was produced by Sly Stone, who produced many of the bands that were on the Autumn label out of San Francisco there. And we started the set with music from Glenda Collins, Thou Shalt Not Steal. Again, that's a Joe Meek production, and included Richie Blackmore on guitar. Of course, he went on to big things with Deep Purple. That was from a single from 1965. And in the background, we're listening to music from the Vice Barons out of Belgium, Deadweight from 1922. 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My name is Scott. So happy to be with me tonight. Hope you're enjoying the show. And we're going to get right back to the music with a tune from an Austin band. 1988, this is Ed Hall off of the Albert album, and a song called Crack.

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0: 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This is the Saturday Night Party Sounds of Stronger Than Dirt. My name's Scott, and I'm here every Saturday night. From 8 to 10, have been since 1994, bringing you all kinds of hopefully fun, oftentimes rambunctious tunes, lesser-known music. From the mid-60s all the way up to the present day and from many corners of the globe. Thank you so much for tuning in tonight. Hope you enjoyed that first half of the show and we'll stick around for the next half. In the background, we're listening to music from Primal Scream. This is Shoot Speed, Kill Light. From their 2000 Exterminator album. We ended that set with some music out of the UK from Hello, channeling a little Gary Glitter there. Hooray, Hooray, 1976. That's off of the Best of in Rarities collection on Repertoire. I don't play Gary Glitter, so I'll play bands that sound like him. Travel Agency out of LA before that. Old Man from their 1968 self-titled album. And before that, The Immune System, Ambivalence, and Spark Plugs from a single from 1979. And a little revival mod from The Jolt. They were out of Glasgow, Scotland. That was Defoid off of their 1978 self-titled album on Polydor. And we started the set with music out of Austin, Texas from Ed Hall. That was Cracked from their 1988 Albert album. They were such a fun live band to see. And then, yeah, we already told you about the background music. Hey, if you have any questions, comments, or concerns, you can reach me here in the studio by dialing 512-472-5667. You can also send an email to strongerthandirt@coop.org. You can message me on Facebook and or Instagram. You can find me there by searching for Co-op Stronger Than Dirt. And you can also listen to the last 10 shows of the last 10 episodes of Stronger Than Dirt at mixcloud.com/strongerthancoop. Stronger Than Dirt. And by the way, you can also check out the last two shows on the Stronger Than Dirt page on coop.org, like you can for all of the other shows on the co-op schedule. In the second half of the show tonight, we've got some music from Flipper, we've got Public Image Limited, Adam and the Ants, lots more new music, but it is the top of the hour, which means it's time for our weekly Dusty Diamond. That's where I showcase a vintage gem from the Stronger Than Dirt vaults. And tonight we're going to play a tune from Boyle Heights, East Los Angeles, from Lolly and the Chones. In fact, they're such short songs, we're going to play two of them. Get two for one. It's a twofer. It's from 1997. And we're going to hear that. Right, but first we've got to take care of some station business. You are listening to Stronger Than Dirt on Co-op 91.7, community radio for Austin and beyond. Keep it here on Co-op. Don't go away.
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1: 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We are volunteer-powered, also solar-powered, which is pretty cool, I think. In the background, we're listening to music from the Semi-Modulars, from the Texas School for the Blind and Visually Impaired. This is Electric Arm Robot off of their Free Synthesizer album. It just came out as their spring semester end of year project. Pretty cool. It's a great album. And we end that set with some music out of Germany from Four Gruppe. That was Mund in der Hand from their Menschenkinder album from 1982. Vox Low from France, Trapped on the Moon from a self-titled album on the Born Bad label from 2018. Nice moody psych. Was that? The Carnies with Now Wonder How. They included Bob Taylor of the Hammocks and Grady and Kobe of Attic Kid. It was recorded sometime between 1999 and 2006, maybe 2005. Anyway, came out on Icon Crazy on a collection called Nine New Rides. And the Carnies actually are going to have a split single coming out very soon with Jeff Pincus of the Butthole Surfers doing a cover of one of their songs, and the Carnies doing another song that will be coming out on Pick On Crazy. And I've also got some brand new Attic Ted that I'm going to be sharing with you in the coming weeks. You know I love Attic Ted. Before the Carnies, we heard Itchy and the Knits, Lies from their Greetings From album. It just came out this year on the Total Punk and Anti-Fade record labels. They're from Sydney, Australia. And we started the set with our Weekly Dusty Diamond. That was Lowly and the Chones. You got a twofer there, the kids from Boyle Heights, and I Hate Your Guts from the P.S. We Hate You album from 1997 on Ripoff Records. They were so fun. They were not around for long, mid to late 90s. They had two albums and a couple singles. And by the way, you know I play lots of Heather the Jerk, and on her brand new cassette, she covers that Lowly and the Chones song, I Hate Your Guts. And that's kind of what gave me the idea. Oh, yeah. I need to feature them on Stronger Than Dirt. Thanks, Heather. And so, yes. Again, Stronger Than Dirt right here on 91.7. We're going to get back to the music here. We got some Flipper for you, man. This is one of the bleakest songs of all time. And before I do that, I want to give a big, huge, massive shout out to DJ Sue and Dottie Verrill. They correctly identified Flipper as the band that provided me with this week's Pilfered promo art of the week. I'm talking about their album, Generic Flipper, that came out in 1982. If you're on Facebook, you can follow me and you can participate in my Friday afternoon Name the Band contest, just like Dottie and Sue did. Good job. Anyway, let's hear some Flipper. This is Ever from that album, the aforementioned album. Right here on Stronger Than Dirt on Co-op 91.7 Community Radio for Austin and beyond.

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Never look at a flower and hate it. 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

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My name's Scott. So happy you could be with me tonight. Hope you're enjoying the show just like I am. I, as always, I'm having a blast here in the studio. In the background, we're listening to music out of Norway from Titanic with Sultana. From a single from 1971, we ended that set with some nice power pop out of Chicago from Reaction Formation. That was Looking at You from 1986. That's on a great compilation called Shake Some Action Volume 2 on the Shake Some Action label. I think there were like five volumes maybe in that series. It's really a great series if you're into power pop, as I am. And before that, Jean-Marc Garry with Je ne je dis non. I think that means I Say Nothing. That's off of the Wiz Volume 5 compilation that just came out a couple months ago on Born Bad Records. That was probably from around 1968. And before that, a little Sunshine Hop from the Warm Sounds, Birds and Bees, from a single from 1967. And before that, Public Image Limited, Annalisa off of their very first album, Public Image, first issue from 1978. And what can you say, man? Keith Levine on guitar, I think, is just, I mean, he's got just the bringing that post-punk guitar that I love so much. And sadly, he passed away recently, last year maybe. And Jaw Wobble on bass, amazing. And we started the set with music from Flipper. Again, one of the bleakest songs ever. And it's called Ever, from the 1982 album Generic Flipper on Subterranean. Again, a big shout out to DJ Sue and Dottie Farrell for correctly identifying them as the band that provided me with this week's Pilfered Promo Art of the Week. And don't forget, next Thursday, Community Garden, May 7th, we've got our DJ residency there. The New Kids on the Block Collective is going to be spinning tunes from 7 to 11. More information on the Co-op website and on the Co-op socials. Let's get our last set going here with some new music out of France. This is a really great album. This is King Automatic. It's a one-man band, and it's from his Playing Six Garage and 60s hit. So they're all covers, but what the heck? And this one is a cover of a Gory song, Thunderbird Esquire, right here on Strong in the Dirt on Co-op Radio, radio for people, not for profit.

That was Adam and the Ants, Deutsche Girls, 1978 from the Complete Radio 1 sessions, and before that, Roberto Cacciapalia with Anne Steele on vocals. That was Sporte Divertissement from the Anne Steele album from 1979. Damage Bug, brand new music. That was Rare Lights. Suzax is the name of the album on Death God. Again, what can you say, man? It's like John Dwyer. It's amazing. And starting the set was King Automatic, a one-man band out of France with a cover of the Gorys' Thunderbird Esquire from the Playing Six Garage and 60s. It's on Slovenly Records. And in the background, you're listening to music from Selborg Opulence Recalibration, from the Selborg 2 release from 2024. 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KVRX, student-run radio at the University of Texas, takes over the airways. For those of you listening in on HD3 or the internet, stay tuned, because Evan Minsker is up with Seesaw Radio, an hour of punk and rock and roll radio. My name's Scott. Thanks so much for tuning in tonight. I'll be back next Saturday night from 8 to 10 with another edition of Stronger Than Dirt. Until then, good night.

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5: Seesaw Radio, this is Evan Minsker coming to you with an hour of punk and rock and roll radio. Hope everybody's doing okay out there. It is a couple weeks since my last episode of the radio show. Hung out in Vermont for a minute. Did an interview with the great band Robber Robber while I was there from Burlington. That's going to come on my website, c-saw.fun. Seesaw, a punk and rock and roll newsletter with interviews, and there's a podcast called Punk This Week with my friend Nina Corcoran, and there's a column every week. There's a bunch of stuff. But yeah, before I left for that show, for that trip to Vermont, I went to a show and I bled a lot because I got headbutt in the pit by accident, and it was, you know, every now and then something happens when you're at a punk show that reminds you, like, oh yeah, well, this is inherently, like, kind of dangerous. It's like, I think it was one of those where, you know, I'm in my late 30s now. When I was a teenager, I found that whole thing really invigorating, so I think I expected myself to be like, ooh, the fragility of mortality, aging, getting older, creaky, being creaky, and no, it was it's just one of those things where it's like, yeah, okay, tasted blood at that one, let's go again, let's see what this happens another time. I didn't, you know, it's cool, it's nice to feel resilient in, you know, when stuff like that's happening, to have it be fortifying. Hey, we lost a legend, Michael Yonkers. He passed away about a week ago. And I'll be honest, you know, Michael Yonkers is a legend. Everybody, I know a lot of people who love, you know, some of his earlier folk records and things like that. Obviously, like, a real pioneer when it comes to things like feedback use and all of that. But I really wasn't familiar, and I actually got word from Jim Blaha from The Blind Shake, and The Blind Shake did a record with Michael Yonkers in 2011 called Period, and I wanted to play a song from it, but I also just wanted to read what Jim wrote to me. I'm not sure if you heard yet, but Michael Yonkers passed away last week at Regent's Hospital in St. Paul. His health had been declining for some time. A true legend, I will miss him dearly. So yeah, somebody who the Blind Shake really admired and became friends with. So let's go ahead and listen to this song from Michael Yonkers with the Blind Shake called So Be.

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Seesaw Radio. That was The Hip Shakes with Never No More, In the Summer, and Okay, All Right. That was a 2005 7-inch on Slovenly Records. I wanted to play some Hip Shakes tonight because Andrew Anderson from that band tragically passed away suddenly. Gonna play a Proto Idiot song later in the show, but yeah, rest in peace, Andrew Anderson. My condolences to everybody who had the pleasure of knowing him. But yeah, the Hip Shake 7-inch is so excellent. Wanted to play that. Before that, we heard Gooey Cookie with covers of Satan and Sparky's Dream. We heard Winston Hightower with Fight for Frequency. Brendan Wells from Uranium Club with the new solo record Foreign Lengths. We listened to I Rent. Evil Weevil with Jenny is a Fig Wasp. Chicago's Answering Machines from the new record The Disturbing Side of Music. We heard Can't Work the Phone. Subtle Turnips from France with Hitchhike from their new album Septentenarial. Very, very good record. Worth checking out. It's on SDZ Records. You should check that out. Full Coverage, that's F-U with an umlaut L, and then Coverage with a new song called Fool Coverage, F-O-O-L. Yeah, from a new self-titled record. Very good stuff. $5 with Metal Fumes Fever, and that's from their split with the band Poo Poo Talks on Wild Honey Records. And started the hour with a song from the late Michael Yonkers with The Blind Shake, So Be, from the 2011 album Period. You're listening to Seesaw Radio, an hour of punk and rock and roll music. Going to play a couple of quieter ones for the next little chunk from punk rockers. First up, it's Gonk from Salt Lake City with SMS.

that there was Money by Awesome Snakes, their first new song since 2009. It appears on a new benefit compilation. It's called Teeter Totter, a Seesaw Benefit. Proceeds go to the PCRF and the Immigrant Defense Network. So, yeah, that's the thing. Season 2 becomes a dream before that. Oddfellows, the long dormant Denton, Texas band, are back with a new single called The Burden. A lot of big returns. Mopar stars from Philadelphia with Only Bar in Town off of the upcoming K Records release. Official researchers of the New Jersey Devil. We heard Noxima from Portland with Don't Touch Me off their 2019 self-titled, self-released 7-inch. We heard Blitzer with New Conspiracy. Grommet with Let's Go from Hard Tack. And then we started this block with two softer songs, Age of Peace, which is the duo of Angie and Micah from Artificial Go. That song was Tall Tales to the Wind from their brand new record Ode to Life. And Gonk from Salt Lake City with an unusually peaceful one called SMS. This has been Seesaw Radio. I want to thank everybody for listening. A lot of exciting stuff this hour. And some sad stuff, too, just because we're missing some folks in the world who just passed away. And we started the hour with a new song, with a song from Michael Yonkers with The Blind Shake. And I wanted to end it with another one from the late Andrew Anderson. This is Proto Idiot with a 2008 song off the record Andrew Anderson called Bad Deal.

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1: Friendliest people and the prettiest women you've ever seen. Well, Bob, as you know, I was over in London, England with Michael Murphy in 1973. And I was broke, I was lonely, I was cold, I was homesick. All the things that make for a good country song. So I'm going to do a portion of it here while we have a little bit of time here on KOOP.
0: How much time do we have? All right, we can do it.
1: When you're down on your luck and you ain't got a buck, in London, you're a goner.

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1: Thank you, everyone, for listening. Gary P. Nunn, thank you for being here. And Bob Livingston.
2: Yeah.
0: Thank you, Chad.
1: Tonight, Saxon Pub, 8 p.m. Plenty of this and lots more. Adios, mi amigos. We see you on the radio.
2: Goodbye, y'all. Adios, amigo.
0: See you tonight, Saxon Pub. Ah. You won't believe who's going to be there.

Well, I got my first tattoo on the very same day I first heard Mama try it. Before too long, well, me and my songs, I grew that double wide. So I called the boys, I said, grab your toys, we need drums and a pedal steel. Slapped our brand on the side of the van, we're the hounds of the Bakersfield. I got a bucket of hits, wrote them myself, all about love and danger. Well, I don't want to brag, but look out, hag, here come another stranger. We played the hippie shows and the rodeos up and down the old honky-tonk trail. We made it a point to hit every joint from Fresno to Oildale. We're not sniffing around, headed straight uptown for a big dog record deal. Digging up bones like a Sherlock Holmes, we're the hounds of the Bakersfield. I got a bucket of hits, I wrote them myself, all about love and danger. You know, I don't want to brag, but look out.

another stranger. 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

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Her eyes went

I darted to the green room in search of a saboteur. But all I found were lizard skin streetwalkers climbing cool on the floor. So I soaked hopeless back to the scene. But suddenly, she opened her mouth and began to sing. And the crowd turned like tides to the voice of the queen. And the sky shook as all planets rose.

This is information on the ball, the cross and the apparition. This is the dying defense mechanism.

Merciless defamation on the wall, across from the apparition. Merciless, the dying.

12 o'clock to come down on me without having heard God's name.

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I'll throw you off cliffs and I'll rip you like meat. If you wanna date me, there's a nominal fee. Don't tell me that's the way that things ought to be. Don't tell me that's the way that things ought to be.

KVRX HD3 Austin.

I can rock for 20 odd years now, 6 days a week and I can't keep up. My shoulder burns like a grinding gearbox, these young crews are too fast and tough.

The opinions expressed in this song are not necessarily those of Squabnoco or its subsidiaries. Progenitorvox is not available anywhere off or void in Wisconsin. Any resemblance to actual drugs, living or dead, is purely coincidental. Any unauthorized use of your own judgment in the application of Progenitorvox is strictly prohibited. Progenitorvox may not be reproduced without the express written consent of Major League Baseball. Progenitorvox may cause drowsiness or restlessness in lab animals. Do not resume sexual activity while operating heavy machinery without consulting your physician for erections lasting longer than 4 hours. Insert your own joke here. 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If death occurs, discontinue use of Progenitorvox immediately. If symptoms persist, consult your physician. All sales final. Batteries not included. For the drugs I need.

0: I hear that you sing a cappella.
1: 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Yeah.
0: Well, so we're really excited that you're going to perform a little something for us.
1: The pressure's
0: on. Oh. So, if you want to let us know a little bit about your performance and then...
1: At this point, I have no idea what I'm going to do. So I'm just going to sing.

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0: heard that song before.
1: Friendliest people and the prettiest women you've ever seen. Well, Bob, as you know, I was over in London, England with Michael Murphy in 1973. And I was broke, I was lonely, I was cold, I was homesick. All the things that make for a good country song. So I'm going to do a portion of it here while we have a little bit of time here on KOOP.
0: How much time do we have? All right, we can do it.
1: When you're down on your luck and you ain't got a buck, in London, you're a goner.

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1: Thank you, everyone, for listening. Gary P. Nunn, thank you for being here. And Bob Livingston.
2: Yeah.
0: Thank you, Chad.
1: Tonight, Saxon Pub, 8 p.m. Plenty of this and lots more. Adios, mi amigos. 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
2: Goodbye, y'all. Adios, amigo.
0: See you tonight, Saxon Pub. Ah. You won't believe who's going to be there.

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And there's no such thing as Dr. Seuss Disneyland.

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1: Feel sick.
2: 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Yeah, you want to make up a song, Casey?
1: Yeah, do you want us to do that, Tracy?
3: Sure, yeah. It's like I'd be kind of curious.
2: Yeah, so are we.
1: I mean, yeah.
2: I'll try not to undercut us too much before we start. Let's see if we can figure this out.
1: I know, you with your get the uke up in there.
2: How's that?
1: Can you play it up like that?
2: Oh, sure. Why not?
1: He's holding it up, the ukulele up by his face so he can have it near the mic.
3: It resonates pretty well.
2: All right. Tracy, what's something that makes you genuinely happy?
3: Ice cream.
2: All right, cool.

0: Sugar.
1: If there's one thing I like, it's cream made with ice. Any flavor, I don't mind. And if there's one thing that's true, it's that I like you. So let's have some on this summer's day.

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1: I love you. That's what I said. But I could have some rocky road instead. 'Cause it's melty.
0: Running on down my fingers.
1: It's a great taste.
0: It's ice cream.
1: Oh yeah, it's ice cream. It's ice cream. It's ice cream.
0: It's ice cream.
1: Surprisingly sweet in a couple of definitions of the word.
0: I didn't know that was going to happen. Aww. That's the thing with improv.
2: Nice. Good. Thank you guys so much. That was like really nice to see.
1: And nice to listen to, I hope.
2: No, it was actually a really great song. I was like going, I can see that happening. That is like, I can see somebody is like making a hit with that and putting on like...
1: Oh, our surprise hit, ice cream. Yeah.

When I was a kid, I used to draw airplanes with stars and bars shooting down airplanes adorned with hammers and sickles. I bought 100 water guns so I could save the world, saving my lunch money and stealing my father's quarters, dimes, and nickels. I discovered religion watching Luke Skywalker rescue Princess Leia and destroying the Death Star by letting go and closing his eyes. And I devoured comic

listening to songs about trains and feeling the rush of wonder at the possibility that the world was infinite and accessible all at the same time. And then it was songs about highways and Born to Be Wild and Little Red Corvette, and the road went on forever in my mind. But now it's clogged bumper to bumper with stinking SUVs and two-story pickup trucks that could drive over anything except the two-story pickup truck right in front of it. Now even the highways look the same. Starbucks and 7-Elevens and Walmarts jam the feeder roads. We don't live around this mess, we live under it.

by at 100 deaths an hour, and everyone wants to pull off the crime of the century. Steal $200 gazillion, enough to buy myself an island and build a real honest-to-God train on it for no one but me. And get away with it. Get away with it. We Americans are freedom-loving people, and nothing says freedom like getting away with it. We went from Billy the Kid to Richard Nixon, Enron, Exxon, O.J. Simpson. We used to dream about heroes, but now it's just how to beat the system. So where do we go to dream now? Up on the roof of the project, straining through the city lights to see if they've built golden arches on the moon yet? Self-medicated, half-sedated, trying our best to stay distracted, living life according to the TV set. Corporations owning nations, telling us don't change the station. It's the only safe way to win the human race. I wonder how the world sees us, rich beyond compare, powerful without equal.

I had seen some trains before, so it's hard to figure out what I'm at the depot for. Trains are big and black and smoking, steam screaming at the wheels, and bigger than anything they is, least that's the way she feels. Trains are big and black and smoking, louder than July 4. Everybody's acting like this might be something more than just picking up the mail or the

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But me, I got a nickel smashed flatter than a dime.

sound boring? 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
1: Well, the year was 1971, and I was called upon to go down to Washington, D.C. and sing at the May Day anti-war rally that we were having down there at the foot of the Washington Monument. And I went down there all excited about my chance to finally get to speak my mind about what I felt about what was happening to our nation in the jungles and rice paddies of Southeast Asia. And I hung around all night waiting for my chance to get to play, and by the time it was my turn, well, it was May 2nd. And the sun was just coming up there in that beautiful rose-colored dawn in that Potomac River Valley, and I'll never forget that morning. And the smell of tear gas was in the air, and it looked like it was my turn to play. And I had just written this song, and I could not think of a more poignant, perfect song to be playing for those folks that morning as they're waking up out of their sleeping bags and tents and being greeted by the National Guard and taken away to be arrested for speaking their minds. So I just kept scrolling this song over and over again, and some kid would come up and say, "Hey man, stop playing. Can't you see what's going on out there? People are getting arrested." And another guy would come up from the other side of the stage and go, "Wow, man, keep playing. This song is perfect for this morning." I went with that guy.

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And now nothing else makes any sense, or ever has since then. If I could, I'd do it all over again.

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1: 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My name is Brother Elmer. This is Sunday Go to Meeting, and we began today's service with the Lubin Brothers, The River of Jordan, from their famous album, famous to me anyway, Satan is Real, 1959 on Capitol Records. And then we had Wilma Lee and Stoney Cooper with their cover of The Great Speckled Bird from a compilation they put out called The Great Speckled Bird, a tribute to Roy Acuff on Skylight Country. And then we had the Holmes Brothers with I've Just Seen the Rock of Ages from their album State of Grace on Alligator Records. And we wrapped it up with God Moves on the Water by Charlie Parr from his album Keep Your Hands on the Plow, coming from the House of Mercy record label. 512-472-5667 if you'd like to check in this morning. Or you can email Elmer at KOOP.org anytime with comments or requests. Here is Grandpa Jones to carry us forward here on Sunday Go to Meetin'.

Can I get a round of applause for that? My name is Brother Elmer. You're tuned in to Sunday Go To Meeting here on Co-op Radio, community radio for Austin, Texas at 91.7 FM and for the world beyond at koop.org. That was Take Me In Your Lifeboat from the Sacred Shakers off their live album 12 years ago. Before that, we heard Dear God, which is the title track to an album by Patsy Cline and Loretta Lynn. It's actually a split album. Patsy does some, Loretta does some. We heard Patsy with the title track, Dear God. That comes from an MCA record back in 1995. Before that, we had Uncle Dave Macon and the Fruit Jar Drinkers with Jordan and a Hard Road to Travel. Seemed like I might have played that within the last couple of months. I can't remember for sure. Sounded pretty familiar. And that set began with Grandpa Jones with Dark as a Dungeon. It comes from an album called 16 Sacred Gospel Songs from 1960. And it is also a split album, 8 from Grandpa Jones and 8 from the Browns Ferry 4. And I might note that Grandpa Jones was a member of the Browns Ferry 4, along with the Delmore brothers, Alton and Raybon, and Merle Travis, early supergroup there, the Browns Ferry 4. Maybe next week I'll play something off that album from the 4. And I think that catches us up here at Sunday Go To Meeting, 512-472-5667, if you'd like to check in this morning. Or you can email elmer@koop.org anytime with comments or requests. I would like to invite you over to our website just for a minute. You can see that we are back on the air after some technical difficulties a week or so ago. There is today's featured shows as you're scrolling down and co-op upcoming events. May the 7th, the first Thursday in May, we'll be back at the Community Garden. Some of our DJs will be there spinning records for the public, and you can find out that May the 7th, June the 4th, and July the 2nd are the Community Garden things. And if you click on more co-op events, you'll see more co-op events. 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I do that just about every day. And my name is Brother Elmer. This is Sunday Go To Meeting, and we're continuing with the Shenandoah Valley Quartet here on Sunday Go To Meeting. Thanks for joining me today. It looks like it's shaping up to be a really good one out there.

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Our latest set of tunes began with the Shenandoah Valley Quartet featuring Jim Eanes with I'll Be No Stranger There from their self-titled album from 1970 on the County Records label, followed by the venerable Ralph Stanley with The God That Never Fails from Mountain Preacher's Child, an album on Rebel Records. And we had Loretta Lynn. Earlier we had Patsy Cline off of a split with Loretta Lynn. Patsy did Dear God, so we thought we'd let Loretta have one. Are You Washed in the Blood? And that comes from her album All Time Gospel Favorites on Heartland. And we had Doc Watson with Storms on the Ocean from an album called Portrait from 1988 on Sugar Hill. And I believe we just heard Red Ellis and the Huron Valley Boys with Traveling Through This World from the album The Sacred Sound of Bluegrass Music, 1962 on Star Day. It looks like we got about 16-ish minutes until we turn it over to Sharon Sandomirsky in Strictly Bluegrass, and I know you'll want to stick around for that. She always brings her A-game. Coming up next, Red Sovine here at Sunday Go To Meeting. My name is Brother Elmer. Thank you so much for tuning in today. I really do appreciate it.

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My name is Brother Elmer. Sunday Go to Meeting is your home for the finest old-time folk, traditional gospel, and early rhythm and blues. And we just heard a group from England, the Yetis, who took their name from Yetminster over in County Dorset over in England. That was their childhood village where they grew up. We heard Lark in the Morning by the Yetis from the album The World of the Yetis, Y-E-T-T-I-E-S, 1975 on Decca. Before that, I believe we heard The Ballad of Sally Ann, which is from a really great album by Rhiannon Giddings called My Black Country, The Songs of Alice Randall, which came out on the Oh Boy record label, which I believe was founded by John Prine. And we started that set, I believe, with The Treasure I Lost from Red Sovine, from Red Sovine's 16 New Gospel Songs, 1978 on Gusto Records. I believe we're just about caught up, and we're just about out of time for today's Sunday Go To Meeting. We're headed out today with Susie Boggess, along with the McCrary Sisters, with It All Falls Down to the River. And that comes from an album called Praying for Sunshine on Loyal Duchess label. I would like to invite you over to our website one more time, kop.org. 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My name is Brother Elmer. This has been Sunday Go to Meeting. Please stay tuned for Sharon Sandomirsky and Sir Julian bringing you Strictly Bluegrass, followed by Roots Train and all the rest of the great Sunday lineup here at Co-op. I'll see you next week.

0: Good morning and welcome to Strictly Bluegrass. Here today, Sharon Sandomirsky, your host, and Julian Root, engineer. And we're going to have a good program today, I hope. We're going to celebrate Cinco de Mayo. And a lot of people think it's a national Mexican holiday, but I did a little research and found out that rather than that, it's a California, it's Latinos going to California, and grooving in their music and their culture. So we're going to hear a lot of that stuff today. And let's see, it embodies immigrant nostalgia in the 1930s, U.S. patriotism during World War II. Today, it continues to reflect the aspirations of a community that's engaged, powered, and expanding. I didn't write that.
1: That's okay. That's all right.
0: And I sure like to give a great greeting to Elmer with his fabulous show all the time. And if you'd like to look at our website and see the music that we're playing as it's being played, and all you do is go to kop.org, go to the schedule, go to Strictly Bluegrass. There you go.
1: There it is. It should scroll right across the top of the screen as well.
0: That's
1: on
0: right.
1: The website.
0: And if you miss part of the show or want to talk about, you know, talk about the show for your friends, they can just come up for 2 weeks, two whole weeks of Strictly Bluegrass music.
1: That's right. Well, let's get into it. What do we got?
0: Well, let's do it. We'll start out with a gospel song, Gonna Sing, Gonna Shout by Clara Lynch.

0: Let's talk about what we've just been listening to. Spanish two-step. No, seven Spanish angels. That's what we did. Sorry about that. And that was done by the Dryer Branch Fire Squad. Seven Spanish angels. And that's, boy, they've done a whole lot of work. They've long-standing bluegrass band. And that album that it came from was Echoes of the Mountains. And next we had On the Border. Well, that was before that, On the Border, with one of my favorite artists, and that is Chris Brashear. And then before that, Seven Spanish Angels by the Dry Branch Fire Squad. No, I already talked about that.
1: We had and a then Spanish we had two-step that
0: Spanish
1: that we just
0: two-step
1: heard.
0: By the Country Gentleman from a very early Rebel release. I think it's a box set, 1962 through 1971.
1: We had also, didn't we have Country Gentleman up there before Where No Cabins Fall?
0: Yeah, we did. We did that.
1: Yeah.
0: We did that in the gospel set.
1: Oh, yes.
0: Yeah. So, hope you're enjoying the show today. And we're playing a lot of Mexican music, which is played very much in the U.S. Lots of Mexican kinds of songs and fiddle music and all kinds of things. Hope you'll enjoy it. And let's carry on with Compadres.
1: Yeah.
0: All right, Compadres in the Old Sierra Madres. Riders in the Sky from Cowboy Jubilee 1981 on acoustic. 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

0: 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And thanks for listening. We're going to talk about some of the music that we just played. And the last cut was Evangelina, done by Air Cargo, which is a local band. Unfortunately, one of the people has passed on, but I think they did a really nice version of this. Randy Collier, lead guitar, lead singing and guitar, Ray Cargo bass, Kevin Willett, and is written by Hoyt Oxton. Axton.
1: He wasn't playing in that band, though, was he?
0: Oh, no, he just wrote it. He wrote it, but boy, what a songwriter he is. You bet.
1: And, he wrote them.
0: Yep, and before that, Borderland. Let's see where that is here. Borderland. That was Alice Gerard and Beverly Smith, two pals of mine. I played a lot of music with Alice, and it's an album from 2013 called Bittersweet, and it's a self-released album by Alice.
1: By Alice Gerard.
0: That is correct. And then before that, Es Mi Suerte, and that's from Alan Munday and Billy Bright. They do a lot of duets together. And the name of the album is also Es Mi Suerte from 2018 from Munday's Child Records.
1: And oh, Munday's Child Records.
0: Yeah.
1: That's
0: that self-release, I think.
1: yeah. I think that might be. that's also the track... that he Alan wrote in the late 70s. I want to say it was on, not Banjo Sandwich. Gosh, I can't think of it.
0: No, that's a different one.
1: Oh, no, I know.
0: Yeah.
1: Munday's Child. That's a real... Very...
0: Boy, he sure did put out a lot of music.
1: Brainy and, one.
0: You know, Hall of Famer and fabulous teacher... Just an amazing guy.
1: I agree.
0: And then he moved away.
1: I know. He's back in Missouri.
0: Yeah, with his wife's family.
1: Who could blame him?
0: Yeah.
1: Is that all we had there?
0: We had. So we can go on.
1: We got a big hit coming up. We got a crowd favorite.
0: That's right.
1: Tim
0: O'Brien. I think that's what we got next. Yes. And he's going to be singing Señor.
1: On KOOP.

0: All right, let's get caught up in what we've just been listening to. Spanish Fandango by Snuffy Jenkins. A little bit short, but he was pretty hot and definitely a major pioneer.
1: That's for sure. A little bit short, but a little bit sweet.
0: Yeah. I got to see him sometimes because I lived nearby.
1: You got to see everybody, Sharon.
0: Well, I lived up here where they lived.
1: Wow.
0: Yeah.
1: Hey, a lot of people's neighbors never even see each other. They live right up where they live.
0: Well, it's a few hours, 2-3 hours. I go to every festival there was I could.
1: That's make great.
0: It. Yeah. And after that we heard... No, wait a minute.
1: I think it was Jesse Polka.
0: Yeah, Jesse Polka. And before that, Jesse Polka was by Willie Marchner. And that's from Pioneer of the Bluegrass Banjo. That's what it says here.
1: We heard two from Willie, didn't we?
0: I think we did.
1: Yeah.
0: Because he's pretty good. That's on Patuxent, I believe. And before that, we heard, Jesse Polka, and then
1: El Cumbanchero.
0: Thank you. And that's a good sneeze. Yeah, and started out with Señor by Tim O'Brien from Sugar Hill Records, a retrospective. Tim O'Brien, what a fine person.
1: What a fine picker and singer and occasional joke teller.
0: Yeah.
1: Oh, yeah. He doesn't tell them quite like, it's that guy with the funny mustache and the bald head that plays guitar real pretty and his dad was a banjo picker. David Greer, that's it.
0: Oh, yeah.
1: David Greer, oh, yeah.
0: Well, one time I was at IBMA and he was just standing in line to get checked in. And he said, "Hey, Sharon, hey." And I said, "Well, who are you?" And he said, "Tim O'Brien." And I said, "Well, you look different now."
1: He probably had his big mountain man beard.
0: It was boy. Like, how can I not know him? I mean, he was a really good friend.
1: Yeah, but you're no slouch either, so.
0: Well, I'm getting shorter all the time.
1: Well, they can't see that on the airwaves.
0: That is true. That is true.
1: And I'm sitting in a lower chair than you, so.
0: Ooh, yeah.
1: At any rate, I know we're having a little too much fun here.
0: Yeah, we certainly are. And let's see, we got lots more music to play. How about...
1: Fort Abound.
0: Bob Blumen, Mexican Joe.
1: Okay, let's see if we can dig that one up.
0: 147, it says.
1: 147. Good old 147. That reminds me of a joke, but I'll tell you later. All righty. Mexican Joe on co-op.

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0: Hello, I was away from the mic. Sorry about that.
1: We were on vacation.
0: We're yakking with, too many people come in here, and then all of a sudden it's a party, and we can't remember what
1: We have a good time here on Strictly
0: doing. Yes, we
1: Bluegrass.
0: do. Well, Mexican Joe was the first song,
1: Way back.
0: way, way, way back, and that was from Bob Luman, 10 years, and 1968 to 77, disc two, for your information. And then Oh Mexico was sung by Randy Waller, who was the son of
1: Charlie?
0: Charlie Waller. Yep. And it's from The Country Gentleman, Keeper of the. Uh oh. I ran out
1: We
0: of
1: are the
0: words.
1: keepers of the uh-oh.
0: Flame. Yeah. And, let's see, then we went to Border Bound, done by Robin and Linda Williams on an album Sugar for Sugar on Sugar Hill. And my old record
1: Oh, I was
0: label.
1: gonna say, yeah, that is your old record label. Make sure everybody knows it. I tell everybody.
0: Yeah.
1: So,
0: And then Border Ride, which was Jim and Jesse and the Virginia Boys, Bluegrass at Newport, 1959 to 63. And boy, those are great collections.
1: Well, okay. I wonder what year they did that one though. That late
0: That.
1: 50s stuff they did is real sweet. The Brother Harmony stuff.
0: Oh,
1: I think that
0: yeah.
1: was, I'll bet you that must have been early 60s, the recording we heard playing with the full band.
0: Yeah. And the last one we heard was This Is My Year for Mexico by Dale Ann Bradley, and it's on an album, Moving On Raincoat.
1: Okay, well, that gets us all caught up.
0: We are all caught up.
1: I think we have a Wayne Taylor coming up.
0: Okay, do you have to do some business?
1: What are you suggesting? No, I've got to. Well, since you said it, sure. Let's hear from our good friends at the Central Texas
0: No,
1: Bluegrass Association.
0: we meant radio business.
1: That's right. And then
0: Boy,
1: and
0: hey, come on, you got to clean it up.
1: I thought, hey, you said no. I'm saying, sanitize it for some.
0: I'm going to cut this off.
1: We got the unvarnished Sunday morning here, folks. We're gonna
0: All
1: have to
0: right.
1: play 6 hours of gospel after this. Okay,
0: Oh, yeah, just to redeem ourselves.
1: that's right. We're gonna hear from Central Texas Bluegrass Association, and then we'll hear some Wayne Taylor. Thanks for listening.
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0: Excuse me. Excuse me, my mic wasn't here. That happens so often. Well, we played a lot of music in this last set. A Border Affair by Del McCurry. And it's called Mexico's Daughter from Family Circle. These are all Del McCurry's own label. And I'm going to Delfest in a couple of weeks.
1: Braggart.
0: Yeah, because my friend lives near there, and she used to live here for a long time. So she said, let's go to Delfest. So I'm doing it.
1: What the Del? Why not?
0: I know. Of course, he would come to Austin every time there was a festival.
1: For Sharon Fest.
0: Hardly. Very hardly. Okay, and...
1: Well, Border Affair we heard there. We heard the Country Gentleman doing that, right?
0: That is right. Yeah. The Country Gentleman, and that's from the early Rebel recordings, 1962 through 71. And very, very nice. That the early Rebel recordings was when it was owned by another person. And so...
1: Dave Freeman?
0: Before Dave Freeman. Dave Freeland.
1: Freeland, yeah.
0: Yeah, but then Dave Freeman took it over, and so
1: Freeman.
0: Yeah, and so he made a box set from the earlier Rebel stuff. It's great, great box set. Okay, and then we had Gunfighter's Revenge.
1: Well, like you're giving away our secrets. We're going to get to that. We had The Hills of Sonora there.
0: Oh, The Hills of Sonora by Wayne Taylor from Blue Highway, and that's on an album... Moving on the Renco label, and before that, Dale Ann Bradley.
1: We talked about her, but she's worth a second mention. Okay. She bears repeating.
0: Well, yes, Dale Ann Bradley, this is my year for Mexico, and of course she's very well known and loved.
1: For good reason.
0: Songwriter and singer.
1: But I think... Maybe now we will get to that Gunfighter's Revenge, huh? What do you think?
0: I think it's good.
1: Larry Sparks. Oh.
0: Yeah.
1: Been a minute.
0: But why is Larry Sparks, he's such a nice guy, why is he cutting guns and taking
1: he's singing stories for other people, too. All right, Larry Sparks here on KOOP.
0: Yeah.

0: 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You ever say TGIF? You like to have a good time? 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
1: Oh, you're still here. 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
0: did I forget to say something? 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
1: Around the world.
0: That is correct. And we started the last set with Gunfighter's Revenge, a wonderful song by Larry Sparks from his album Almost Home. Gunfighters. Boy, I hope he didn't come home with some gunfighting.
1: It's a heck of a return.
0: Yeah. Then Frank Sullivan, and the cut for that was Mexico, and it's from an album called Family, Friends, and Heroes. Good old Frank Sullivan. Then we heard the Stripling Brothers playing Spanish, Flang Dang.
1: Flang Dang Doodle.
0: Yeah. And then there's another one, a Flang Dang Doodle or something coming up. Yeah, that's the Stripling Brothers. Old-time music, and there sure was a lot of old-time and bluegrass music featuring Mexican, you know.
1: Iconography.
0: Exactly. Well, where'd you come up with that word?
1: I don't know. It was in my pocket.
0: Okay, and I think that covers it all.
1: We heard, did we talk about O Mexico?
0: Mexico.
1: We had two songs today called O Mexico.
0: Well, yeah, because I guess it's a popular title, but it's a different song, and it's by Irene Kelly on her album Simple Path.
1: It looks like we've got Ted Chestnut on the in the batter's cage here. On deck, yeah. What is this song called? It's about the Rio Grande. We've got, oh goodness, it's by the Silvery Rio Grande.
0: That's correct, yeah.
1: That's what we're going to hear next?
0: Yep.
1: All right, well, let's do it. We got 20 minutes more with you and 10 seconds before we've got a sub. Our good friend Will is coming in to DJ for Roots Train in 20 minutes. He's hanging out with us right now, getting warmed up on the dials. So you will want to stick around for that, I am certain. But in the meantime, here's Ted Chestnut doing By the Silvery Rio Grande.

0: Welcome to Strictly Bluegrass. We got a few minutes left. I'd say 8 minutes.
1: 7 minutes and 30 seconds.
0: Okay. Well, the last songs that we just heard was Ted Chestnut and the Silvery Rio Grande. That's kind of an old-time number. Mm-hmm. And Mexican Waltz from the Kessinger Brothers.
1: I enjoyed that one.
0: Yeah. I believe that's also kind of an old-time cut. And then Sean Camp. Ooh, ooh, ooh. Sean Camp, the ghost of Sis Draper at, Cielito Lindo. Did I say that right?
1: Cielito Lindo.
0: Okay. And Joe Mullins.
1: We didn't quite get, you're giving away our secrets now.
0: Oh, no.
1: No, don't do that. We had the, we did hear Cielito Lindo and, when Mexican music meets the Bluegrass Festival.
0: Yeah.
1: That's a heck of a name for an artist.
0: And Sean Camp, New Cut Road.
1: I don't think that's another one that was going to be in our secret stash there, Shane.
0: Oh, maybe not. Okay, well, how about...
1: We did hear Joe Carr and Alan Mundy just there, though. We heard Dos Corazones from their... That made it in at the 11th hour. Heard from their Welcome to West Texas album.
0: Oh, yeah. Such beautiful music they did.
1: Those guys were great.
0: Brilliant people. And Alan Mundy in the Hall of Fame, so deserved.
1: Where he should be, yes.
0: He should be.
1: Well, we got time for like two more before we officially hand it over to Will, who's been helping out. Should we give him that Joe Mullins or the Sean Camp? And then we, of course, our traditional sign-off track.
0: I think we should.
1: Well, let's see here. Yeah, Sean Camp. Mm-hmm. Sean Camp. We also have that Joe Mullins. Let's see here. Well, we might be able to get them both. They're kind of short. Let's do the Joe Mullins, and then if we can get to Sean Camp, we will.
0: We will. Okay. And this is a longer version of Farewell Blues by...
1: Oh, at the end. Okay.
0: Earl Scruggs. He needs to get in that, too.
1: That's for sure. But if we don't see you again, folks, thanks a lot for tuning in.
0: Yes, and stay tuned for... once I called him Collector.
1: A Collector, Dale. Well, Collector, Selector.
0: Selector.
1: He's not going to be here. We got Will. Who's
0: Will.
1: Roots Train.
0: Welcome, Will.
1: Oh, he's off mic. He's saying that he's Inspector, not Selector. I like that. He's going to be on mic soon enough, folks.
0: All right.
1: Joe Mullins, in the meantime.
0: Okay.

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I'm Ranking W, sitting in for Selector Dale today on Roots Train. We've got 2 hours of reggae music for you, and I realized when I was pulling music today, I've confined this to about a 15-year period of music that was coming out of Jamaica. So we're going to go from about the late 60s up through just 1981, 82, something like that. We've got a couple of birthdays that we're going to celebrate today. Norman Grant of the Twinkle Brothers. He was born in 1950 on May 3rd. And then Jacob Miller, who was born in Mandeville in 1952 on May 4th. So stay tuned for the next 2 hours. Thanks for sharing for another great episode of Strictly Bluegrass. I sat in with Sharon and Julian today, and they bring not only a lot of passion to the airwaves, but also knowledge and history of the music. So if you're not locked in on Sunday mornings to Strictly Bluegrass, try to keep up. They're on every Sunday. So we're going to dive into some music in the late 60s, move through Studio One days, on into some roots reggae. Stay tuned, we'll have you dancing.

Of cultural and historical significance. In May, we recognize May Day, also known as International Workers' Day. While May 1st has roots in ancient seasonal traditions, its modern meaning comes from the labor movement and the ongoing fight for fair wages, safe conditions, and dignity on the job. Those demands were met with resistance and often violence, but they led to real change. The 8-hour workday, child labor laws, and workplace protections that many still rely on today. That work continues. The federal minimum wage of $7.25 an hour is unchanged since 2009, while the cost of living rises. Gender equity and immigration policy remain deeply tied to how work and workers are valued in this country. Throughout May, Co-op highlights music and public affairs programming that reflect the voices, histories, and struggles of working people. More info about May Day at koop.org.

Yeah, yeah, yeah! Welcome back. 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I'm also logging the tracks that I'm playing on the internet, so if you head over to our website, you can find the tracks, the artist name, the album that they're coming from. We started that long set with a track called Musically from Keith Blake, followed up by the Gay Lads singing Over the Rainbow's End, then Barry and the Affections, Love Me Tender, then a great song from Winston Shand called Time is the Master. That's on the Moody's label. Time is a-going, why not make yourself a plan? Try to be someone. Hold up your head so eyes can see that you're trying. Fantastic lyrics. Then the Sensations, singing Those Guys on the Duke Reed label, Treasure Isle Collection. Followed it up with a modern track from Biddy McLean on an old rhythm. It's called Baby Tonight, put out by Peckings in 2004. So it's their recent voicings of old Treasure Isle tracks. After that, the mighty U-Roy singing Words of Wisdom. And we've got the dub of that track in the background, Silver Hour from Tommy McCook and the Supersonics from the album Pleasure Dub. That was re-released on Pressure Sounds a few years back. We're going to move into a set of Studio One tracks, Sir Cox and Dodd's label. I'm going to start out with the Gladiators, move forward into some Ken Booth, and of course Bob Andy. Stay tuned, we've got another more than an hour and a half to go. Thanks for tuning in.

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I'm Ranking W, sitting in for Selector Dale today, bringing you 2 hours of reggae music. This has been a set of Studio One tracks. We started out with the Gladiators, the Kicks from their Bongo Red album, followed up by Ken Booth, Live Good. Then the Ethiopians, Leonard Dillon, took us on a walk through the park in Cherry Pea. Then the Wailing Souls, Got to Be Cool, from their 1972 self-titled album. Then Jennifer Laura, A Change Is Gonna Come. Then Freddie McKay, with the fantastic lyrics in Old and Gray. If my hair should turn to gray, would you love me the old way? I got confirmation of that yesterday from my wife. Then Feeling Soul from Bob Andy, 1972 album Songbook. If you've not heard that one, you need to check it this week. Then a scratchy track from Johnny Osborne, Play Play Girl, and We're Out of Bed Music, followed by Fight Against Dread, Sugar Minot. Then we just completed with Tunnel One from Tommy McCook. We're going to dive into Otis Gale. Stay tuned.

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0: Who no like it, leave ya. 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

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We're keeping Austin weird in Austin, Texas. We started that set with a track from Otis Gale from the Studio One album called Pirate's Choice. The song's called I'll Be Around. It's a reworking of a 1972 Spinners track. And for those of you that know Johnny Osborne's Studio One album, it's really tough not to follow with this track, We Need Love, that talks about hand clapping and foot stomping music. Follow that with Stars. It's a 12-inch on the GRT label, which I believe is out of Canada. Sung by Cornell Campbell with the DJ piece Hard Man Fided from Clint Eastwood. We moved into a track from Norman Grant, birthday honoree, singer with the Twinkle Brothers. The song is called Bite Me. Then Mr. President from the Heptones in their Night Food in a Party Time album. This was the first track in a set.

Gustus Pablo Productions. During the rest of the show, we've got 45 minutes left. I'm going to play plenty of disco mixes. That's probably my favorite reggae format. Whether you follow the vocal with the dub or a DJ piece, I just can't get enough of those. So we've got several on deck here. You can reach me in the studio, 512-472-5667. 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
1: 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Tracking the plaque, I'm logging the tracks that I'm playing on our website, so be sure and check that, please. We started out with a track from Mystic Eyes, Forward With Love. That was the last of our Lee Scratch Perry productions before we moved into a couple from Tapazuki. Easy Come, Easy Go from Horace Andy. Man, the moody, out-of-tune horns on that just get me every time. Then Prince Allah, Go Down in Silence from the Blood and Fire collection, I Can Hear the Children Crying. Then moved into a set of Linville Thompson productions. First one was the Viceroy's United Nations. Right now, this is a Thompson & Coos 12-inch Natty Youth Man sung by Bunny Lili. Got one more track from Linville Thompson before moving into some Augustus Pablo tracks. Thanks for the text messages, Patrick, Eric, Gerald, Tom. I appreciate you guys listening. If you want to get in touch with the studio, it's 512-472-5667. I'll be here for another 26 minutes. Stay tuned. We've got Pure Energy coming up at 2 p.m.

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Here!

We're drawing near the end of another version of Roots Train. I'm Ranking W, sitting in for Selector Dale, your usual weekly host. You're listening to co-op.org. Dot Matrix is in the house. Pure Energy comes up at 2 o'clock. Stay tuned. We started that set off with Mr. Officer from Roland Stewart. That's on a recent release from Thompson Sound called the Give Thanks Showcase. Then went into Tetrack from Look Within Yourself, Augustus Pablo production. Then birthday honoree, Jacob Miller, Jacob Killer Miller. Each One Teach One. Then a disco mix from Jacob and Hugh Brown on the Joe Gibbs label called Keep On Knocking. And that one always has me trying to replicate his knocking sound. Then Motherless Children, a 12-inch on Roots Tradition. Sammy Dredd followed up from Peter Ranking and General Lucky. It's on Studio One's Heavy Rock rhythm. In the background right now, we've got the 12-inch on the same rhythm from Bunny Lai Lai. We'll hit that on another day. We've got one more track as we close out the hour. Birthday honoree Norman Grant. I go into a 12-inch single on Virgin Records called King Pharaoh. Stay locked into Co-op.

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1: What no be a bit? 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You go on like you don't want to chat to me. So what, Drea? Tell me what the fuck I'm going on now.

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I am Dot Matrix. 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Here on Pure Energy, we typically play high-energy, upbeat, feel-good music to cap off your weekend, get rid of those Sunday scaries, and, tap your foot along too. And today is no different. I've got a lot of new wave, post-punk, and pop music in the playlist, but it does have kind of more of an angsty tone, I would say. A little bit more of an existential protest music themed edition of the show today. Typically, we don't think of dance music as protest music, but there's a ton of it. And most of today's show, if not all, it might actually be an 80s show today too, because there was a lot of very powerful dance music back in the 80s and early 90s, which is when I grew up, and we certainly had a lot of end-of-the-world doomsday anxiety back then as well. So I've gathered some music that makes a statement but also has a beat that you can dance to, because that's what we like to do here on Pure Energy. We like to make you dance. First and foremost, sometimes you get DJ Lippy, who gave us a great show last week. Sometimes you get me, typically every other week. So we're glad you're here. We appreciate you. Thank you for tuning in on this beautiful, beautiful Austin Sunday afternoon. And we're going to get us started with Australia's Men at Work. This track is It's a Mistake from their 1983 album Cargo. I hope you enjoy. 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

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I'm Dot Matrix. Today we're listening to Protest and Hope, dance music from mostly the 1980s. We'll go over what we heard after this track by Genesis, Land of Confusion.

0: 2:22 in the afternoon, and you are tuned to KOOP 91.7 FM in Austin, Texas. 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You can also follow along with today's playlist there if you're curious about what track is playing. 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You just go to the program schedule or the individual shows page, and there will be 2 weeks worth of archived broadcasts there for you to enjoy at your leisure. Today on Pure Energy, I have compiled a list of angsty yet hopeful songs about protest, critique, and basically observations on the state of the world at the time they were written. A lot of it still applies today. Ah, the Sisyphean experience of being a human being. With a beat, you can dance to it. We finish things off with Land of Confusion by Genesis. That remix was included on a box set of their work, covering 1976 through 1992. The original track was from 1986's Invisible Touch album. Had an unforgettable music video. Pretty cool song. Before that, we heard Tracy Spencer with her biggest single. It was called This House from 1990's Make the Difference. I'm a big Tracy Spencer fan. She had a few moderately successful hits in the late 80s and early 90s. Beautiful voice, just tremendous pop of the time. And that's one of my favorites, because this house is our house. And we started the hour off with Men at Work, It's a Mistake, an anti-war song from 1983's massive hit record, Cargo. Quick break, and on the other side of that, I've got some World Party and some Frankie Goes to Hollywood to start us off with our second set of the hour. So don't go anywhere. I'm Dot Matrix. 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

0: 2:38 in the afternoon here in the capital city. Sunday, May 3rd, 2026. Beautiful, sunny, warmish day here in the greater Austin area. And it is an absolute privilege to be here at Co-op Radio in Studio One broadcasting. I'm so glad you're here with me. Thank you for tuning in today. I am Dot Matrix. My fabulous, unimitable co-host, DJ Lippy, will be in next week to bring you something entirely different. Today, we are enjoying dance music with themes of anxiety and protest. But if you've been listening closely, there's also a lot of hope in this music. And there was at the time as well. Even though things were difficult enough to produce protest music, anti-establishment music. And you generally don't think of dance or new wave music in that arena, I suppose, but certainly there was a lot of it. We gotta dance our way through these difficult times. Ideally together. We finished our second set of the hour off with B-52s. That track was called Channel Z from 1989's Cosmic Thing, a fantastic record. Fred Schneider was quoted as saying it was probably our most straightforward political song up until then. It was about the state of the country at the time. And who knew? Nearly 20 years later, it'd be worse. Indeed, some things are worse now, depending on your perspective. But we had a lot of hope, like I said earlier. The only thing that troubles me now is that there's a lot of doom. A lot of people are kind of mired in the doom, and we don't need to be. So let's bring back some hope, some optimism. I believe in my heart that better is possible. Before the B-52s, we heard Frankie Goes to Hollywood with Two Tribes. Subtitle for Victims of the Ravishment, another anti-war track from 1984. Many of these songs came out in 1984, which was the height of Cold War tensions. Name of a famous book. You know, no coincidence, I'm sure. That track has a very opulent and aggressive energy to it. Kind of a interesting blend of U.S. funk and R&B styles and some influences of Russian classical music as well. And we started the hour off with World Party. From World Party's debut album, Private Revolution from 1986, their only charting hit, and World Party consisted of only Welsh musician Carl Wallinger back then. Also of the Waterboys. Unfortunately, we lost him last year. Brilliant multi-instrumentalist and had a very strong talent for writing politically aware, environmentally aware commentary in his songs. And that gets us caught up. I've got one more set for you. A little more than 15 minutes left in the hour before I hand things over to the brilliant Audria, host of Hip Hop Hooray. She'll take over at 3 o'clock. Till then, you got me. We're gonna hear another announcement and then wrap things up. Let's start with some Talking Heads after the announcement and go on from there. Thanks for tuning in today. 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

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In either case, it is time for me to wrap things up and hand things over to Audria and Hip Hop Hooray coming up at 3 o'clock. So stick around for that. Pure Energy is your weekly destination for upbeat, high energy, feel good music. Even music about less feel good topics can still be upbeat, can still have messages of hope and determination, which is something we all need to get through this life. Hope and determination. Little defiance, little sass. We finished our playlist off today on the show with Heaven 17, just a fantastic English synth pop band from the early 80s. From their debut record, Penthouse and Pavement, from 1981, that was We Don't Need This Fascist Groove Thing. We sure don't. We don't need it, we don't want it. That track was banned by the BBC. This is another good reason to support community radio. Because we are here for you. We are music for the community. Not for shadowy overlords. Of course, that's, you know, just one way of running things. Doesn't have to be the way. And before that, we heard Life During Wartime by Talking Heads. We heard the version from Stop Making Sense. That's my favorite. My favorite version of that track. And it's David Byrne's observations on urban life during times of civil unrest. Certainly no shortage of that in the 1980s or today. We'll get through it. We'll dance our way through it. So, normally here on Pure Energy, we love to be an escape from the pressures of everyday world. But even with those pressures, we can still find reasons to tap our toes, put a dip in our hip, and to feel good about what's coming next. All right. That is going to do it for me. You will see DJ Lippy, or rather hear him, on the airwaves next Sunday. Also, beginning on May 1st and continuing all throughout the month of May, we are celebrating May Day, Workers' Rights, here at Co-op Community Radio. While some associate May Day with spring and Maypole dances, its modern-day significance is grounded in the labor movement and the belief that working people deserve power and dignity. 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And our email address is pureenergy@koop.org. And that's going to do it for me. 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
1: Co-op Radio celebrates events of cultural and historical significance. In May, we recognize May Day, also known as International Workers' Day. While May 1st has roots in ancient seasonal traditions, its modern meaning comes from the labor movement and the ongoing fight for fair wages, safe conditions, and dignity on the job. Those demands were met with resistance and often violence, but they led to real change. The 8-hour workday, child labor laws, and workplace protections that many still rely on today. That work continues. The federal minimum wage of $7.25 an hour is unchanged since 2009, while the cost of living rises. Gender equity and immigration policy remain deeply tied to how work and workers are valued in this country. Throughout May, Co-op highlights music and public affairs programming that reflect the voices, histories, and struggles of working people. More info about May Day at koop.org.
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I see all the time at, you know, at the shows. You feel me? Yeah, I be looking at you. You know what I'm saying? With the leather on and everything like that. A little 380. Look. Hey, yo. What are my feelings? Yo.

0: All right, y'all. We are here with Scott Collins.
1: We are live.
0: We are live. Let me make sure your mic is on, and it is.
1: Yeah, Scott Collins here on Hip Hop Hooray Co-op Radio. I with Audra Diaz. Thank you so much for having me. I can't thank you enough.
0: Yeah. I'm so excited. Our show has a theme today.
1: Yeah.
0: And it's all about melding folk with rap and hip hop.
1: Absolutely.
0: Yes. And right now we're going to hear your track with Kid Jones, Cold Heart.
1: Yes, this is our newest track, Cold Heart featuring Kid Jones.
0: Yeah. So tell us, before we play it, tell us a little bit more about how that came to be.
1: This is our third single together. And this was the first time in the three songs that Kid actually sent me a song that he had produced, thinking, saying, I think you'd be great for this. So then I wrote the thing, sent it back to him. He mastered it and we put it out.
0: Yeah.
1: So it was the first time collaborating almost in opposite, where I wrote the full thing over something he had completely produced.
0: Alrighty. So it should be playing. Let's see. There you go.

0: This is Scott Collins, and that was my song Cold Heart featuring Kid Jones. We're live here on Hip Hop Hooray Radio on Co-op.
1: Yeah, there you go. Hey, everybody, and I hope you're really enjoying this beautiful weather that we have. A little warm, but way better than the rain.
0: Oh, absolutely. So. Yeah, right when it parts, when that first sun comes out, yeah, it's really beautiful here.
1: Yeah. So, Scott, tell us all about how you first started in music, and then you started melding hip hop and your love for hip hop, and how that helped you get to where you are now.
0: Yeah, so hip hop and rap was one of my first loves ever. And then moving from Chicago at a young age to Texas, country became a huge influence from other people. So that kind of stuck with me my whole life. I call it my Chicago, Texas music is how I write. And so that got me into writing indie, Americana, folk, what I do, but I've always loved hip hop. So I always wanted to stick with it and do something with it in my career and not just be bound to one genre. And that's what led me to, yeah, just later in life through the right circumstances and with the right people being able to do it.
1: Yeah, and you have a really fun story about how you know one of the greatest hip hop artists to ever live, Bushwick Bill.
0: Bushwick.
1: So tell us all about that.
0: Yeah, Bushwick was with his crew partying out somewhere, having dinner, and my band was playing a gig, a Southbound Drive, a rock and roll band, Americana, up on the rooftop trying to make money for tour. And Bushwick heard us. They came in. He hopped on stage. My guitar player knows everything, so we did an impromptu It Feels Good to Be a Gangster, and he was like, come record with me at one of Willie Nelson's ranch houses. Oh. And so we took this song that he wanted to do, kind of country-ish, and we were writing a song. We wrote it, and he came in, and he was like, I wrote a hook on the spot. And he goes, that's a $1 million hook. So I took the hook. I kept it for all these years. Song never got released. Rest in peace. He passed away. But finally, yeah, I took that hook and thought, I know the one person I really want to work with, and that's Kid Jones. So I sent him the hook. I recorded all my parts. He recorded his verse, and we put out a song in 2019, which allowed me to really pop off into that genre.
1: And what was it about Kid that made you want to work with him?
0: His style, sound, the phonetics, like how he raps. I just thought it would fit the theme, the motif, and the emotions of the song perfectly. Mm-hmm. And he nailed it. I like his flow, his cadence. It was someone that I really thought would sound good with that song.
1: Yeah, and you gave me a whole list of artists that you really love and you wanted to help shine a light on. And I did my best to
0: You did amazing yeah. of patchworking my brainstorm together.
1: Yeah, so up next you're going to hear Alicia Lani.
0: Oh, yeah.
1: And Magnolia featuring Sean Fresh and Sweet Lim, who we just had a sneak peek of Sweet Lim's new song last episode. And then we're going to hear Money's Not an Issue with Tita and I believe Nether
0: Hour.
1: Uh-huh.
0: Yeah, Tita, Nether Hour, another cool collaboration. Just like we heard Otis Wilkins and Jake Lloyd earlier, this whole folk and hip hop
1: right.
0: combination. And then Nether Hour is a local band, as I'm aware, is, you know, blues, rock, kind of all over that. And yeah, working with Tita, that's amazing collaboration. Seeing it move from rock and roll to more folk and hip hop as well.
1: Yeah. So before we get into that, I really want to ask you, like, in your

0: experience, what is it like to meld the two genres together of folk and hip hop, and what is the unique sound that it produces for you?
1: For me, it's amazing. It's a dream come true, because folk at heart is how I write, how I express myself and communicate to the world. I love hip hop. I'm obsessed with it. Nice. So to bring the two things that I love together and allow it to exist, I think it'd be great, because folk and hip hop are so aligned in storytelling of real life experiences of real life people. And so, yeah, putting those together, I can add, I think, a whole new emotion to rap, to hip hop, and expand the horizons of what can happen on both ends of that. Actually, a new song, Strawberry Marmalade, I think, just came out, and that Vince Staples, and that's just a beautiful, beautiful Blackberry Marmalade something, but it's a beautiful, it's like, it's indie pop, and it got some heat, and he's just like, "You've been ripping off Rick James forever. What are you talking about?" Mm-hmm. Anyway, yeah. So I love the combination of genres right now. It's so refreshing. Yeah.
0: Well, let's get into more music, and we'll be right back. Alrighty, so here we go. Y'all enjoy this?

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1: Want to take a trip through the pages of your middle school and high school live journal account? 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And I think we can all agree that it was never just a phase.

0: This is Scott Collins, and that was my song, Want You to Want Love, featuring Kid Jones, live here at Co-op on Hip Hop Hooray Radio with Audrey Diaz.
1: Thank you. Yes, thank you for introducing me, and thank you for being here, Scott. I really appreciate you. And we just heard a really beautiful song of yours with Kid, and it's so nuanced, and it's so beautiful. And we were talking while the song was playing that folk music and the genre and the medium that you specifically wanted to express yourself in is essentially a form of hip hop, because you are telling your truth in that way. Am I sort of getting along the right lines?
0: Oh, absolutely. Oh no, you're on the track. Yeah, no, I love it. It's things that are raw and real and reality and storytelling, and at least instrument wise. So yeah, like with Kid Jones on that last song, Want You to Want Love, I just got a one pedal loop pedal and recorded just like 100 songs on there. And that was one that, and it was all just holding a microphone up to different instruments, guitar, a drum kit, a bass, and then mouth beats. I did beatboxing and all that kind of stuff. I did a loop, and to be able to just send that raw creativity to someone like Kid Jones in the hip hop community and create a really dope song out of it is amazing. And then also my heart is in the acoustic guitar piano form of writing and just purging all of my life experiences and observations into these folk songs, and then being able to collaborate with rap artists who are speaking a lot of reality rap and just speaking about the truth and facts of life and society and their life and society, and to combine what's been together forever, folk and the original roots of rap, as I believe. Yeah, they're always kind of intertwined.
1: Yeah, and we were again, while the songs were playing, we were talking about how you grew up in hip-hop and hip-hop's influence in your life.
0: Yeah, I've been a listener since I was a kid. Crisscross. I would wear my jeans backwards to school, all that. Never liked Vanilla Ice. And then, yeah, true story. And then from there on, I just grew up into Wu-Tang Clan and EPMD and all this stuff. But I played basketball. My brother and I were on AAU team. We're the only two white kids, but we'd go, our coach had connections in California, family, he grew up there, all this. So our coach would take us to Compton, LA, Watts, Inglewood, South Central, Santa Barbara, which is a tourist town, but and make sure that we all stayed in with a different player each night in the same hotel, rode in the van, no private privileges for us, and that, you know, whatever, because my parents would come, and then we would, he would take us to Eminem Soul Food in Inglewood, and really, and I was just completely in the culture of hip-hop and rap with these people who were my teammates, my brothers, and I was already obsessed, so it stuck with me through everything in terms of my heart just collecting things that loves. Like in terms of genres of music, indie and rap and folk.
1: Yeah, and in our song choices that you had let me know that you wanted to play, you had said the Bros Fresh.
0: Yes, love them.
1: Yeah.
0: Family, yeah. No, I met them. BMI put us together. I have a rehearsal space. BMI was like, Bros Fresh would like to rehearse. Can they rehearse? And ever since then, we became best friends and family.
1: Yeah, I got to see them yesterday at the KUT Fest, and yes, Black Odyssey was playing. So shout out to KUT. It was so fun.
0: Oh, that's amazing.
1: Yeah. And so in our next music transition, you're going to hear the Bros Fresh Consent, which is, I love that song. So beautiful.
0: Oh, their voices, the vibe, everything.
1: Yeah. And then we're going to hear Lay Low, because that is a track that Jawan Black Odyssey does not cuss. And yeah. So there's like that one and Heartbreak, and I have to like research, but that's a favorite of mine because I can definitely play it on the radio. And Flavor by Jay Soldier.
0: Oh yeah, great.
1: Yeah,
0: Jay Soldier. Yeah, I'm a huge fan.
1: Yeah, so let's go ahead and we'll take another music break. Why not? I love music heavy shows.
0: Me too.
1: Especially
0: so
1: on a
0: much.
1: Sunday.
0: Music heavy, you know? A little talk. Yeah.
1: Yeah. And DJ Frog is already in the building soon with Joystick Jukebox coming up in about 16 minutes or so. So let's have a good time listening to music, and y'all enjoy this, and we'll be right back. This is the Bros Fresh.

ghetto dreams and diamond rings. Still my family raised me well. Granny been our cornerstone, trapping by the corner store. Uncle was a corner boy. This life I lived is one of one. You the one, you with us. Rules of beef for friendly gesture. Remember Young and Jam and Key, like why all them lighters on his dresser? Like how them screens get in them cars? This culture what took me far. Star at night grew big and bright. Ain't no way to dim my light. Oh. Yeah. It's the year, side we over here. I play the game to win the game and keep it clear. From me to you, this here a favor. Yeah, the South we got some flavor. The South we got some flavor. The South we got some.

0: Hey, oh, this the year. Side, we over here. I play the game to win the game.
1: All right, y'all. That was Jay Soldier Flavor, and we are back with Scott Collins.
2: Hello. Good to be back.
1: Yes, and I know you're here to promote a show.
2: Yes, actually, thank you again so much for having me ahead of this. So I've got, I haven't played with my band in probably a year or two because of a new job working in early childhood music, but we've got a show. If you want to see me live, Quacks down south, May 15th, a Friday. Colin Mullins is releasing an EP. Sam Ernstein is also releasing an EP, but it's my first time back with the band playing my newest EP in its entirety, May 15th at Quacks.
1: Yeah, and tell it. We have a few more minutes, so tell us anything you want, a little bit more about your background, how you got started in the hip-hop collaborations, and what inspired you to do that in the first place.
2: Yeah, it was always in my heart and mind to do it. I've always wanted to, bucket list, just go for it. Ever since I put myself in rehab while I was in grad school. And once I dropped out, my mind was clear and I want to pursue music and no holds barred. So my band, Southbound Drive, we had formed. We were playing a gig outside. Bushwick, as I said, heard us, came on stage, did that. And that hook, when he came in, and was like, that hook is a $1 million hook. And just healthy pride, not like, oh, well, yeah. But no, he was just like, that's a $1 million hook. And I was like, I gotta use this. I have to use this someday. And that is my ticket in being able to work in rap and hip hop. So, yeah, we're getting to work with Kid, who was my premier choice at that time. Yeah, it was perfect. The perfect collaboration, friend vibe to then use as kind of the passport to meet other people. I worked with Sweet Lim on a collaboration track, which was awesome. Me, myself, and I. Yeah.
1: And I also saw Sweet Lim at the KUT Fest with his wife.
2: So. Oh, that's wonderful.
1: Yeah.
2: That's awesome. Yeah. So it's just been a lifelong dream of mine. Thought something that would never materialize because I didn't know exactly how, but between the Bushwick Bill Kid Jones thing, it's led to me being able to sit here and talk with you, which is another dream. I've done radio all over the United States for all my records, all my touring. I've never been able to sit down and talk rap, hip hop, anything that I grew up on in that realm.
1: Can you tell us what touring is like for you?
2: Touring is like the hardest, greatest thing you'll ever do, that the second you're way out there in the middle of nowhere, you just want to be home, and then you want to leave the second you get home. I don't do it as much at the moment, but in terms of spreading music the organic and best financial way possible is to tour. That's how you meet people. That's how you connect. That's how you can humble yourself, get to know other cultures, towns, broaden your mind. I think touring is one of the most beautiful things. I got into music, one reason was to be able to see the world, use my acoustic guitar, my voice, my stories, and see the world.
1: Yeah, and speaking of touring, I played Circles by Sir Woman, and one of the reasons why I played that song is because they're going on tour soon. And I went to go see Uncle Roy and Spice at the Continental Club, and I asked Uncle Roy what song he wanted me to play, and he said Circles, so I'm really glad to play that song.
2: Oh, yes.
1: We started off with that song.
2: Oh, yeah. Of course. Yeah. Mm-hmm. Love, Sir Woman.
1: Yeah. So thank you so much, Scott, for being here. We're about to wind down.
2: Oh, this is an absolute pleasure. Thank you so much for having me.
1: Yeah. Is there any shout outs that you want to give?
2: Just shout outs to everyone in the scene, in the community, and music right now is probably one of the biggest things that can bring us together and help us heal a little bit. And if we can come together through all genres and scenes and come together, we could do something really magical right now.
1: Yeah, there you go.
2: That's what's up.
1: Thank you so much for coming. It means a lot.
2: Thank you so much. To me too.
1: Yeah, I've been knowing you for a few years now. So.
2: I know. That's my favorite thing. It's almost like music is summer camp. We have all these friends. You don't see them forever, and then you come together and you're best friends. Or pen pals that become best friends. So yeah, it's wonderful. Thank you. Community. It's all about connection and community.
1: Yeah. And with that being said, it is Jesse Wilson's birthday.
2: Jesse Wilson. Yeah. Happy birthday.
1: And I really wanted to play one of her hit songs, Clap Your Hands. And we'll end on that. So happy birthday, Jesse. And thank you so much for being such an amazing friend. Love you. And thank you all so much for listening. It means so much. And thank you again, Scott Collins. And I'll see you next week. Oh, and before I fade out with that, I want to say that the views expressed, let's see how you say, the views expressed here are not necessarily the views of Co-op Radio or its board of volunteers, member, staff, or underwriters. There you go.
2: Yes. No, good job. covered your bases for everything I said.
1: Yes. There you go. And with that being said, we are going to close out with Jesse Wilson. Clap your hands. And we will send it over to DJ Frog with Joystick Jukebox. And y'all enjoy this beautiful day.
2: Thank you.
1: Yeah. Thank you, Scott. Alrighty. So here you go. Here's Jesse.

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3: What's up? 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And I've got a lot of great stuff prepared for y'all today. Some new stuff, some things that are kind of classics in my personal repertoire, I feel like. And we're just going to have some fun with it on this like gorgeous, gorgeous day here after all that rain. It's the perfect temperature. I hope you're able to get outside and enjoy that. And I'm joined in the studio by an apprentice here, Derek. Welcome to the studio.
4: Ta-da, I made it. It's cool being in here. I was listening to you before I realized I was going to get a chance to apprentice with you. And it's super excited to see what you do in the studio because it sounds amazing on the radio.
3: Oh, thank you so much. Could you tell me just in a little bit what you're doing here? Why did you join Co-op? What was interesting?
4: I run a nonprofit called Keep Austin Neighborly, where we kind of incubate local community projects to help make them more sustainable. Mm-hmm. And we want to see every leader that's out there actually making an effort and then being supported in that effort. So Nora from the radio station had reached out to me and then kind of started tweaking on a little things and saying, hey, like, do you want to host a show? And so I started taking the FCC training and doing the apprenticeship, and this is actually my last one, and I think we start a show June 26th.
3: So. That's incredible. So, you know, for anyone listening out there who doesn't know that aspect of Co-op Radio, people from the community can basically walk right through our doors, no experience necessary, get all the training they need to be on our airwaves, and after, you know, studying from other programmers and passing our tests and everything and making sure that people have the skills to actually do it, people are able to get on the air and share things that they're passionate about and share things that really matter to our local community. So if you are out there and you've ever been curious about joining Co-op, being on the air, or just being on the radio in general, you can head on over to koop.org. There's a little Get Involved tab, and that should have all the information you need to get signed up and get that information. So thank you so much for being here in studio with me today.
4: Thank you for having me.
3: Of course, my pleasure. We are going to get started with this track called Africa by, oh my gosh, why am I blanking on the original artist's name? It's not coming up for me. Akambi Brilliant, of course. It can be brilliant, and it's remixed by John Talabot and Pional, and we're going to hear that actually right now. So keep it locked right here to KOOP Austin's Community Radio.

0: Oh, by the way, it all started like this.
1: So how's your evening so far?
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0: That was I Feel So Free by Madonna. Wait, that can't be right. Madonna on independent radio? Well, look, she's got a new album coming out. It's Confessions on a Dance Floor 2. And in that last track, at least, she's paying homage to all kinds of classic house and techno. Or, you know, her, I suppose, whoever produced that, just mashing a bunch into one thing. So I'm excited for this new album. What do you think of that, Derek?
1: It's amazing how that she continues to stay relevant to new music. And she's an artist.
0: Yeah, she's an artist, a true inspiration. And yeah, love her.
1: Yeah, I enjoyed that. I didn't realize she had a new album, so that's a surprise. Pleasant surprise.
0: Before that, we heard Powder Blue by TVAM, and we heard the John Talabot and P&L Lost Scripts re-rub of Ikambi Brilliant's Africa, Africa. And if you miss any of that, you can always go over to koop.org, check our playlists and whatnot. And I think we're just going to keep it going with this track we have in the background here. This is the Future Sound of London and their track Stolen Documents. Stay tuned right here on Co-op, Austin's Community Radio.

0: All right, we are hearing Blush by Leon Vinehall here on Co-op Austin's Community Radio. Before that, Cause You Love Me by Peary. We also heard Love and Devotion by Newfori and Stolen Documents by The Future Sound of London. And I was just chatting with my apprentice for the day, Derek, off mic, about the wealth of creativity that we have here in Austin and the huge creative community that, you know, we're able to tap into by being part of something like this.
1: Yeah, it's been impressive to see how many savants in their own spaces exist within the co-op space, and I think that's just a drop in the bucket when you look at the larger community of Austin. So it's really nice that there's a space that exists like this.
0: Absolutely. And I mean, you heard Audria on Hip Hop Hooray just before this show interviewing a local artist, Yanceman, who is directly after on Channel Surfing, who's here in the studio, by the way. Shout out Yanceman. He often has special guests on, musicians and other artists, to talk about the works that they're performing in town, or just the stuff that they're doing in general. So, yeah, I was saying, because you asked me, like, what has changed for me since I started DJing here at Co-op Radio, or programming on air. And I said, well, I know a lot of creative people now. You know, I feel really tapped into this Central Texas creative scene, which is a huge gift.
1: Yeah, it really is. This seems like a home for the local community's culture. And I know, like, I started listening to the radio a little bit more when I started working with Co-op. Mm-hmm. And so I've been listening to other radio stations as well. And I feel like it's just stalled in time almost. And when you flip over to Co-op, you're like, there's newness. There's like a vibrancy to it. It's really fascinating.
0: How many times do we need to hear Californication on the radio? Yeah, you know what I mean? Yeah, well, that's exactly what we're trying to do here, and I'm so glad that you're going to be a part of this little community experiment we've had running for over 30 years now.
1: Me too. I'm very much looking forward to it, and looking forward to absorb more creativity from the people around here.
0: Absolutely. Well, we are going to take a short break for a station announcement. You're going to hear about another great show on this station, all about the arts. And once we hear that, we are going to get back to the music. Stay tuned right here on Co-op Austin's Community Radio.
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0: This is Ski Mask with the track 50 Euro to Break Boost. Before that, we heard I Talk to the Wind by Opus 3 and Somewhere Else, the new track by Tamora, which is Aurora with Tom Rowlands of the Chemical Brothers, a collaborative project that they're working on, or that they have a new album out for, I should say. And we are reaching the end of the show today. If you can believe it, Yansman's in the studio. He's getting ready for channel surfing, so stay tuned for that. You're not going to want to miss it. And I will also just say that I am still particularly happy with last week's show. Lots of big, big sounds. So if today's show was maybe a little more, blog house than you would have liked, go on over to the archives on co-op.org, head to the Joystick Jukebox show page. You can find last week's show up there for another week. And I think I'll have a chance for one more mic break. You know, we played a little fast and loose around here sometimes. But in case I don't, thank you all for listening. And thank you, Derek, for being here today.
1: My pleasure. Thanks for letting me see behind the scenes.
0: And I'm sure we'll hear your voice on the air here pretty dang soon from the sound of it.
1: Soon enough, yeah. June 26th, I think, is our first show.
0: Right on. That's awesome. All right. We're going to continue with this new track by John Tejada called Who's Afraid? And we're going to hear it right here on Co-op. Stay tuned.

0: 17 by Confidence Man, almost closing out the show here. Before that, we heard Who's Afraid by John Tejada. I've been DJ Frog. I've been joined here by Derek. Thank you so much for coming in.
1: Thank you.
0: And thank you for listening out there. I'll be back next week. And before we turn it over to Yance Man, I'll leave you with this one last track by Maria Minerva called I Don't Want to Be Discovered. It's kind of a weird one, so get ready for that. And tune in next week here on Co-op Austin's Community Radio.

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You can find us on the TuneIn app. You can yell co-op at your smart speaker. A lot of different ways to listen to KOOP. Big thanks to GJ Frog for another great edition of the Joystick Jukebox. Always love seeing an apprentice in the studio as well. And in case you weren't aware, every voice you hear on the co-op airwaves is that of a volunteer who is trained up in the broadcast arts in-house here at co-op. That's what we do. That's what we do. 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You can hit up koop.org, and I think there's a Get Involved tab there for you. Today we're going to hear mostly new releases, which wasn't the intention, but then I looked up and I was like, this is mostly new releases, so a lot of good stuff in the pipeline. And we kicked off with Vicious Thoughts from Phineas O'Connell, better known as just Phineas. Kind of a mega pop producer, but I honestly wasn't aware of him. Apparently, sibling of Billie Eilish. But again, I wasn't super aware until I was watching the new season of the Netflix series Beef, and I was really enjoying the score, and turns out he did it. So we heard Vicious Thoughts from that, the opener to the series. And if you haven't seen Beef, I love it. It's an anthology series where each season is a different universe of its own, and this latest one is, of course, there's a beef at the center of it, but it's between a couple who are in the management of a country club and a couple who are on the lower rungs of the country club. And I don't want to give too much away, but Oscar Isaac's great in it. I'm a few episodes into it, really enjoying it. Again, that's Beef. For this next run of songs, we're going to get rocking, rolling. It's going to be mostly local too. This next one is a brand new one from Austin's own Heavy Meadow, Treadmill Pilgrimage, newly out on Spaceflight Records.

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live. Well, at least you heard the song in real time, in real life, on Co-op Radio. Song Big Machine. I wasn't super familiar with Jacuzzi, but I saw them live over the weekend at the KUT Festival at Central Machine Works, and they blew me away. It was reminded me of Viagra Boys, but just so crazy and fun and groovy, and I'm a converted fan now. And strangeness with that KUT festival. They were supposed to have that on UT campus where KUT's located, but less than a week out, they were told they couldn't do it by the powers that be at University of Texas. So I love KUT. I'm a huge regional news person, and I love the Texas Standard and Austin Signal. And KUT, like Co-op, is a resource in your community that does not exist without community support and may not have some great headwinds going for them at the federal or state levels. These are my opinions, no one else's. We also heard TV from Dorothy Fuzz. That's off the recently released Teeter Totter benefit compilation. It was the prompt given to the bands was kids who like bopping around to great punk songs and music for them. And I think they did pretty well in the compilation. Proceeds from this one go to the Palestine Children's Relief Fund and the Immigrant Defense Network. And the folks who put it together, Seesaw, Evan Minsker. I'm not sure if he's still on the Co-op airwaves, but he had a radio program for a while. And I really enjoy their music newsletter. If you like rock and roll and punk, it's pretty excellent. Heard a brand new one from Mopar Stars, Feast for the Smile, from their forthcoming, excellently titled, Official Researchers of the New Jersey Devil. And some press sentences about the band, K-Record said, "This is the new American car song Bible. They wear denim wherever they go. Philadelphia power pop and a souped up coupe. I'm sold." We heard Deadvolt from Grocery Bag, local rockers. They have a new EP coming out on May 14th. And we started the run out with the experimental psych rockers Heavy Meadow, Treadmill, Pilgrimage. Up next on the journey, we're going to chill out a little bit, leave the rocking behind. And we're going to hear from Pearl and the Oysters. They have a new album coming out called Monkey Mind. This one is Doom Mood. And this one stood out to me because it's produced by Jonathan Rado, who I really loved from his time in Foxygen. You've got it tuned to Co-op.

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Marco Scudero was born in Venezuela and came all the way to the U.S. to play baseball at the age of 19. By the time he was playing with the San Francisco Giants in 2012, he had played on 5 other major league teams and 2 teams as a minor leaguer. And he was 36 years old, which is old for baseball. He was a lifer, a utility infielder, a solid hitter, a player to be named later. And eventually, he was an all-star, an MVP, and a World Series champion.

You are channel surfing on Co-op Radio, and that was the Ballad of Marco Scudero from awesome bass musician Matt the Electrician. New one there with a little spoken word inserted there from Nick Offerman, known for his funny man activities. I've become a huge Mariners fan again the last few years and love some sports ball. I don't always say that so loudly in the music circles, but I know there's at least a few folks with me on co-op. I know Scott Gardner of Stronger Than Dirt is a huge Astros fan. You can catch him playing the best in rock and roll music every Saturday night from 8 to 10 p.m. For that one, we heard Wish That I Could Talk to You from a 70s soul group, The Silvers. Kenny Dope edit there. That's the first single from the forthcoming Mr. Bongo Record Club Volume 8 compilation. We heard Qual Es La Razón, reworking of a David Byrne track, remixed by Mexican Institute of Sound, and vocals by Natalia Lafourcade, who didn't just translate the original David Byrne version, but came up with all new lyrics. And that run of songs start out with Doom Mood, Pearl and the Oysters from their forthcoming album Monkey Mind from the great Stone's Throw Records, a label that I will always follow because they're great alternative hip-hop when I was getting into music back in the thousands or so, not to date myself. But appreciate you all tuning in to Co-op today. Do stick around for Virtual Noise coming up next for the best in Prague. Then we've got Autobahn for Motoric music, and 8:30 to 10 Commercial Suicide, bringing you the best in experimental music, probably still Austin's only experimental radio program. Up next, we're going to hear from real life rock and roll band. It's not going to sound like what you think it's going to sound like. 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

That was one of my local favorites, Future Museum's Marmorosa from their forthcoming Memory Crescendo. For each of his releases and live shows, Neil Lord assembles a cast of characters to create a new far-out sound, to put it simply, and I'm always excited for the next version. This one had Mike Sharp, Justin Gores, Nicholas Nadeau, and Chris Polson on the album, coming out via the good folks at Arrow Canyon. And then we started off that run with Let Me Sleep from Real Life Rock and Roll Band, a cosmic cover of the cosmic-ish cowboy Mickey Newberry. Thank you all so much for joining me today on Channel Surfing. If you missed the beginning of the show, missed last week's show, missed any co-op show, you can always head to koop.org, click on the schedule, and you can stream the last two episodes on demand at your leisure. This coming weekend brings another Austin Psych Fest, and I just truly love Austin's psychedelic history and scene, and this promotional vehicle created by the great Black Angels. So I'm going to leave y'all with a nugget from the Black Angels. It's hard to find. The Reverberation Appreciation Society put out a Pet Sounds tribute comp when Brian Wilson was supposed to play the festival many years back. And for that, the Black Angels covered Good Vibrations. Here it is, and please stick around for Virtual Noise, y'all.

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1: 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You are listening to Virtual Noise. I am your host, Cool Kel. Virtual Noise plays progressive rock and other genres that are similar to progressive rock. Thank you very much, Yance Man, the most laid-back voice on Co-op Radio, for another occasionally laid-back edition of Channel Surfing. On Virtual Noise tonight, we started the set out with Bill Bruford, drummer extraordinaire of Yes and King Crimson fame, but we heard some of his solo material from his 1979, I believe, debut, One of a Kind is the name of the album. Hell's Bells is the name of the song. No, not the more famous Hell's Bells. And One of a Kind, the album, and Bill Bruford certainly is one of a kind. Very instrumental or influential drummer. Nobody played like him when he hit the scene, especially in those Discipline era King Crimson albums. He was great. Anyways, I'm going to play some more stuff off of that One of a Kind Bill Bruford album in the weeks to come. There's so much good stuff on there. So anyways, on a Virtual Noise tonight, let's just continue on with some heavy stuff here from 1970. This is Black Widow with Way to Power.

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Kind of a heavy set we just played there. What you just heard was Monastery by Antonius Rex out of Italy from their 1977 album Zora. And started that set out with England's Black Widow from 1970 off of their Sacrifice album that was Way to Power. Got some Joe Satriani playing in the background here. And hey, from the bottom of my heart, I just want to say thank you to all of you for continuing to listen to Co-op Radio in general and Virtual Noise specifically. There's an entire spectrum of radio stations you can listen to out there, FM or online, and you are choosing us, community radio, listener supported and volunteer run. Without you, there is no co-op. Okay, what are we getting into next? Oh yeah, this one's fun. A few weeks ago I did an Easter program and I played some Carrie Livgren, the lead guitar

player and I believe founder of the band Kansas. I've been really enjoying his solo stuff lately, so I'm going to play something from his debut solo album, which was titled Seeds of Change from 1980. This track is called Mask of the Great Deceiver, and see if you can guess who's doing vocals on this track. It's a pretty famous voice, and maybe you'll recognize it. This is Kerry Livgren, Mask of the Great Receiver on Virtual Noise.

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Virtual Noise, 91.7, Austin's Community Radio. Got Gary Hoey playing beneath me right now. Music from the soundtrack to The Endless Summer 2. Summer is coming at us quickly. You know how it goes in Texas. Don't worry, though. It will only feel like it is endless. We just heard Dogma from Brazil, a band I learned about by listening to this show before I was a host of it. And that track was called The Place from 1995's Twin Sunrise. Dogma only had two albums, as far as I know. Before that, we heard Bleeding Sun by Germany's Crystal Palace from their 2001 effort, Demon in You. And I believe everything that band does is self-released. I don't even know how I found out about that band. And we started that set off with Kerry Livgren's Mask of the Great Deceiver from his 1980 album, Seeds of Change. And if you thought the singer on that sounded familiar, that was Ronnie James Dio on vocals, the one and only Dio, a personal favorite of mine. And my love of Dio is pretty personal. He's kind of like a spiritual guide for me. If you listen to Dio lyrics, they kind of mean nothing and everything all at once. Rest in peace, Dio. Kerry Livgren was the musician. Dio was the vocalist. And hey, do you want to listen to that Kerry Livgren song that had Dio on vocals again? Then head on over to coop.org/shows, where you can see all the playlist and listen to all the programs from the last 2 weeks of every co-op program. And that's a lot of shows. Monday through Sunday, morning through night. Okay, so some obscure stuff now from Japan. From 1987, their only album, This is Magdalena with Shadow.

Yeah, some instrumental music here for you from Porcupine Tree off of their Metanoia album. Not a proper album, just a release of a lot of jamming in the studio. And we had some instrumental music before this for you from National Health from the UK, The Collapso, from their 1978 album of Cues and Cures. Before that, we heard one of the odder projects I've come across in the last few years, from 1984, One Star Falling by Planet P Project, a heavily conceptual project by Tony Carey, synthesizer player. And we started that set off with some Japanese stuff, Magdalena, off of their 1987 self-titled album, Shadow. And, you know, Co-op always has cool events going on around town, and this Thursday, since it's the first Thursday of the month, that means that it's time for Co-op's monthly DJ residency at Community Garden, and this month features the New Kids on the Block, of which I am a member. New Kids on the Block will be spinning their favorite vinyl at Community Garden. Let me find that address for you. That clipboard's far away. Well, I don't seem to have it. But Community Garden on Cedar Street, just off MLK. Co-op's vinyl residency on Thursday, May 7th. And so, yeah, we've been playing some instrumental music here, and we're going to continue with some instrumental music. Roger Powell was the keyboardist for Todd Rundgren's Utopia outfit, and his solo material gets pretty out there. From his